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That's our prayer.

0: Is there a time for shared values? 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